Pat Story, Dan Adams, you've joined us on our final hour of this week's show. We started off with bangers of the week, a review of the last year, and we're kicking off this final hour with Beatport's official Festival Essentials 24.

Welcome along if you haven't just joined us on this final hour of this special show. 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Let's go.

This week's special second half of the show, we are playing Beatport's Festival Essentials 2024 playlist of some of the biggest tunes, tech house fans out there. Something so different for us. Let's crank it up.

She called me Mr. Boom.

down. 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Go up, go down. Go up, go down. Go up, go down. Go up, down. Up, down. Up, down. 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Up, down.

Thank you so much for joining us, House Story, Dan Tatham's Andy Sutton, on this special show, 1 hour of bangers of the week, and then 1 hour of Tech House, Beatport's official 2024 Tech House Festival tracks. We will see you next week. Take care. Goodbye.

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China. Good morning, y'all. Welcome to Sunday Morning. It is the 16th of August, 2026. Water from the tap on the basin. I believe to my soul it flows just like a river. 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

So what have I got coming up on this morning's show? We've got a little rewind section. We're going back to somewhere in the 1980s this morning. Sit back, relax and enjoy your Sunday cuppa with tea at Inspired. That happens just after 8:30. And with two more back-to-back album tracks from the fantastic album, Simply Red, A Picture Book. You do the Breakfast Brainbuster, that's brought to you by Fowler's Window Cleaning across the Almanzora Valley. It's another name that tune this morning. And sponsored by The Drain Doctor, I've got an early morning number two for you.

0: that's what's coming up on this morning's show. It is packed full of cracking tunes, so sit back, strap yourselves in, and let's kick the whole thing off in 1986.
1: Wakey, wakey. Good morning, Spain. Rise and shine. It's breakfast time. It's the Weekend Wake Up with Ian M.
0: And a bit of Mel and Kim and get fresh for the weekend.
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0: 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We are open for business on our live chat at... And of course, joining me this morning there, it's Catwoman. Where are the rest of the early risers this morning? Nice to have you with us, Catwoman. If anyone else wants to get involved in the show, you know what to do. 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
3: 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Feel good tunes, good vibes and a spark to get you moving. I'll sort the music, you sort the kettle. Is that a deal?
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0: Coming up after the adverts, we are going to do our Sunday morning rewind section. We are going back to somewhere in the 1980s.
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0: Good morning. Welcome back to the Weekend Wake Up Breakfast Show with me, Ian M. The show is sponsored by the New Trinidad in Arbeleas, serving delicious home-cooked food every day, including breakfast from 10 a.m. They do a menu del dia from in the afternoons and from 1 until 6, and there's a ton of happy hour from 5 until 7. Don't forget, they do their Fish Friday and their traditional roast lunch every Sunday from 1 p.m. Now, this month's entertainment continues with Thursday, the 20th of August from 7:30 p.m, it's Steve Action Jackson with karaoke. On Saturday, the 22nd of August from 8, it's Rewind. And on Sunday, the 23rd of August, they've got Cloud 9. So give Bev or Trevor a call to reserve your tables now on 634-369-833. That's New Trinidad in Arbeleas.

0: We are about to dig out some golden classics for you right now. We are going back to somewhere in the 80s with our little rewind section. Before that, I've got to say good day to my little sister, Ali M, over there in Sydney, Australia. She's just finished work. She's heading home from work today. Hope you've had a good shift, Ali, and I'll catch you soon. So are we ready for our rewind section? Where are we going to land? Let's find out. In January of this year, the four right-wing Labour MPs, known as the Gang of Four, announced plans to form the Social Democratic Party. And Rupert Murdoch's News International confirms that it's going to buy the Times and the Sunday Times newspaper. Meanwhile, Einstein a Gogo and Landscape were in the charts.
1: White House,
0: Gang of
1: Four. I'm terribly sorry. I can't put you through to President Carter.
0: Yada, get on with the song.
2: Hello?
0: Come on.

0: taking you back to the 80s.
1: We are indeed taking you back to the 80s. We are in 1981 for your Sunday morning rewind. In March of this year, the longest running serving Doctor Who, Tom Baker, he left the show and was replaced with Peter Davidson. And on the 29th of March this year, the very first London Marathon was held. Meanwhile, Depeche Mode were in the charts with Just Can't Get Enough. A very good morning to Sharon M. She's joined me on the live chat this morning. Good morning, Sharon. Remember, you can catch Sharon every weekday morning for the Wakey Wakey Breakfast Show at 7 a.m. on Almeria Radio and Almeria Gold.

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2: We are going back to the 80s. We are in 1981 for your Sunday morning remind, the year that the award-winning film Chariots of Fire was released. Bucks Fizz, they won the Eurovision Song Contest with Making Your Mind Up, and the UK unemployment figure passed 2.5 million for the first time in 50 years. Meanwhile, Duran Duran were in the charts with Girls on Film. A very good morning to Olive, who's joined me on the live chat this morning. Good morning, Olive. Welcome to the Weekend Wake Up Breakfast Show. Nice to have you with us. And good morning to my little sister, Tracy Fowler. How was boring yesterday, Trace?

0: taking you back through time.
1: All the way back to 1981 this morning for the rewind. In this year, on the 29th of July, the wedding of Prince Charles and Lady Diana Spencer took place at St Paul's Cathedral. David Mark Chapman was sentenced to 20 years to life imprisonment for the killing of John Lennon. And the very first episode of Only Fools and Horses was broadcast on BBC One. The place we're in the charts with Every Little Thing She Does Is Magic. Good morning to Donnie and Twiglet. Nice to have you with us, guys.

0: 1981.
1: There we go, that was this morning's Rewind Back to 1981. So still to come on this morning show, we'll have a look at what's going on around the local area in the Almeria Radio event guide. We've got the rest of this weekend's back-to-back album tracks from Picture Book from Simpler Red. We'll do the Breakfast Brainbuster that's brought to you by Founders Window Cleaning and courtesy of the Drain Doctor. I've got an early morning number two for you. Get that kettle on right now. Your Sunday cuppa with tea at Inspired is coming up right after these messages.
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2: 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Now it is that time of a Sunday morning. We are about to do our Sunday cuppa with tea at Inspired. She's picked you two cracking tunes once again this morning. We're going to kick off with a bit of Tara Reilly. Did I say good morning, Super Noodles? Good morning to Nikki. Nice to have you with us, Nick. You can join Nikki this morning at 10 o'clock, right after the show.

0: Estelle featuring Taurus Riley and Love Like Ours, one of T's favourite tunes there.
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0: And this is your Sunday Cuppa with T at Inspired and Mary J. Blige.

Mary J. Blige there with Family Affair. So don't forget, massive reductions to be had on the Estepona and Capri furniture ranges and the brand new Samus furniture range. In store right now, visit the showroom. We're open 10 till 6 Monday to Friday and 10 till 2 on Saturdays. I'll be back with you next Sunday with another Sunday cuppa with tea and Inspired. Coming up now, it is time for our back-to-back album tracks. This week's album I've chosen for you is the 1985 debut album by Simply Red. It is Picture Book. This was the third single. It's a USA number one and a UK number two hit for Simply Red. It's Holding Back the Years.

fabulous vocals there of Mick Hucknall with Simply Ed. Ali M said she's seen them 30 years ago at the Sydney Entertainment Centre, and I'm sure you had a fabulous time there, Ali. They are a fabulous live band. If you get a chance to see them, please do. We saw them a couple of years ago at Mercia Bell Ring. What a show they put on.

0: this weekend's back-to-back album tracks came from Simply Red's their 1985 debut album Picture Book. We'll be back next weekend with another brand new album for you. Very good morning to John Alex, who's joined me on the live chat this morning. Good morning, John. Maybe see you later today. Still to come now on this morning's show, after the adverts, we are going to do our breakfast brainbuster brought to you by Fowler's Window Cleaning. It's a name that tune this morning.
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6: It is indeed the Breakfast Show with me, E&M. We are about to do this morning's Breakfast Brainbuster. That's sponsored by Fowler's Window Cleaning across the Almanzora Valley. Check out their Facebook page for the contact details, and let the sun shine through with Fowler's Window Cleaning. Now, this morning's Breakfast Brainbuster is another Name That Tune. This is how it works. I'm going to play you three songs. There is one word in the title of each of these songs that, when you put them together, will form the title of another song. You've just got to try and guess what that fourth song is. If you think you know, let me know privately to the DJ.
7: 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Brainbuster with Fowler's Window Cleaning.
6: Are we ready for clue song number one this morning? I'm looking for a three-word song title of a number three 1973 hit by an American rock band.

after this morning's Breakfast Brainbuster is Name That Tune. I'm playing you three songs. There is one word in the title of each of these songs. When you put them together, will form the title of another song. You just got to try and guess what that song is. That's a style cancer there with clue song number one.

0: It's the Breakfast Brainbuster. Brainbuster with Fowler's Window Cleaning.
1: Okay, here comes clue song number two. It's a slow starter, but it is going to come.

for this morning's Breakfast Brainbuster Name That Tune. I am playing you three songs with one word in the title. Each of these songs will lead you to the title of another song. You just got to try and guess what that song is.

0: I'm doing the Breakfast Brainbuster, sponsored by Fowler's Window Cleaning across the Almanzora Valley. Check out the Facebook page for their contact details. And like Fowler's Window Cleaning, take care of your pains. It's Name That Tune this morning.
1: It's the Breakfast Brainbuster. Brainbuster with Fowler's Window Cleaning.
0: Okay, are we ready for clue song number three? Here we go.

for this morning's Name That Tune. It's a three-word song title of a 1973 number three hit for a UK rock band, a USA rock band. If you think you know what it is, you've got about 30 seconds to let me know privately to the DJ at almaniaradio.live.

So it's time to wrap up this morning's Breakfast Brainbuster, brought to you by Fowler's Window Cleaning. So what did I play you this morning? I played you The Style Council with Long Hot Summer. I was looking for the word long. I played you ELO and Last Train to London. I was looking for train. I played you there. Lionel Richie with Running with the Night. And I was looking for running. Put them all together. What do you get? The Doobie Brothers and Long Train Running. Well done, Pedro. The only Breakfast Brainbuster this morning.

0: So the answer to this morning's Breakfast Brainbuster, can you name that tune? It was indeed the Doobie Brothers and Long Train Running. And a very good morning to Freddie Fox and Debbie. Join me on the live chat. Good morning, guys. Nice to have you with us.
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a bit of the Quarian from 1988. That was Cream of the Crop. Up next, I've got a little Spanish number for you. This is Mark Anthony featuring Maluma and Felices Los Cuatro.

So the Arbalears Food Bank, they are open every Monday between 10 and 12 in the heart of Arbalears Village in Calle Flores. 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If you can help with these items, you can drop them off at the food bank itself between 10 and 12 on a Monday, or the Coveran or Asia here in Arbalears. And the details for the Touri food bank requirements are on our websites at almeriaradio.live and almeriagold.com. You can drop these items off at the Oasis Caravan Park in Los Gallardos.

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1: There's indeed time for the event guide now. What's happening down in Sensations? Next Saturday, their dinner dance continues with Harmony Jewel. And on Saturday the 29th, it's Jack Law. Having a quick look at what's happening over the next couple of days here locally in Delfos, Delfaz in Mohaka from 2:30, they've got Antonio Gomez Trio. At Nopal Restaurant Arbalest from 5 o'clock tonight, it's live music with Sax with Tim. Ankara Beach Bar Mohaka from 6, they've got Synergy, and the new Trinidad Arbalest from 7 o'clock, it's Steve Jackson. Bokar Bar, Condado de Alama from 7:30, it's Cake Music Live. And Bon Benny, Lemaria and Arbalest from 8 o'clock, it's Absolutely Fabulous. Having a quick look at Monday the 17th of August, Miraflores, Los Cañadas from 3 o'clock, they've got an afternoon quiz. At the New Bar International in Arbalest from 6pm, it is their quiz night there every Monday. The Oasis Clubhouse in Los Cañadas from 7 o'clock, it's a quiz night there too. And the Indian Garden in Arbalest from 7 o'clock, it's special menu. Yep, they've got a special menu, €30 for two people, music from Kelly and Friend. Cafeteria Carazza Atoravela in Vera from 8 o'clock, it's Kendo's Karaoke. And finally, Crazy Daisies in Mohaka from 9 o'clock, they've got a karaoke night. So that's what's happening locally over the next couple of days. 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
1: Good morning, welcome back to the Weekend Wake Up Breakfast Show, and a very good morning to Cat Dog. She's joined me on the live chat this morning. Good morning, Cat Dog. Nice to have you with us, as has Lee and Flo. They're listening in from the Mayflower House Care Home over there in the UK. I will get that request on for you a little bit later in the show, guys. But right now, it's time for the early morning number two, sponsored by The Drain Doctor, the brains behind blocked drains. Any blockages exterminated, just call Dave on 620 425 948 and exterminate those blocked drains. So this morning's early morning number two comes to you courtesy from the week of the 26th of July 1998. I'm playing you tracks from this week's top 10, I believe. And you're just going to try and guess what the number two song is. It never made it to number one in the charts.
11: Ian M's early morning number two, sponsored by Drain Doctor. Drain Doctor, the brains behind blocked drains.
1: Okay, at number five, it's down four places from last week's number one, from Jamiroquai. Can you guess what the number two song was? If you think you know what it is, get on that live chat and let me know privately to the DJ. It's the week of the 26th of July, 1998.

0: We're rocking up to an early morning number two, sponsored by The Drain Doctor. It's the week of the 26th of July, 1998. I'm playing you this week's top five. You're trying to guess what the number two song was. It never made it to the top of the charts.
1: Ian M's early morning number two, sponsored by Drain Doctor. Drain Doctor, the brains behind blocked drains.
0: So down to it four, it's another level.
2: Wow.

0: Right, so this week's number four there, that was Down Two Places at Four. It's Another Level with Freak Me. We are working up to an early morning number two, sponsored by The Drain Doctor. This week, it's the week of the 26th of July, 1998. I'm playing you this week's top five. You're trying to guess what the number two song is.
1: Ian M's early morning number two, sponsored by Drain Doctor. Drain Doctor, the brains behind blocked drains.
0: And I've got a non-mover at this week's number three for you from Pramie Shell.

0: So this week's number three there, that was Pramichelle with Ghetto Superstar. Let's find out what number two was stuck in the U-bend of the UK charts back in July 1998. It's time to flash out the early morning number two, sponsored by The Drain Doctor, the brains behind blocked drains.
1: E&M's Weekend Wake Up. It's time for E&M's early morning number two.
0: This morning's early morning number two, it spent 10 weeks on the charts between August and October 1988 and reached the heady heights of number two on the week of the 26th of July 1988. Well done, Catwoman, she knew. This morning's number two belongs to Will Smith and Just the Two of Us.

So this morning's Early Morning Number 2 belongs to Will Smith with Just the Two of Us. The Early Morning Number 2 brought to you by The Drain Doctor, the brains behind blocked drains. Any blockages exterminated, just call Dave on 620-425-948 and exterminate those blocked drains. Keeping Will Smith as a very solid number 2 back in 1998, it's another new entry at this week's number 1 for the Spice Girls.

keep it right here on your non-stop party station. Coming up at 10 o'clock this morning, it's the Sunday service. Has Nicky Noodles got a theme for you? I'm sure she has. At 12 midday, it's a Sunday lunch with Terry Stevens. At 2, it's Big and Groovy's 70s with our very own Jim Scott. And at 4, it's Barrington's One Love, One Groove. 6 o'clock, Steve Mosley's Music Room. And at 7, it's John Campbell's Ultimate Playlist Show. At 9 o'clock, Paul Baker's Weekend Golden Hits, followed by Handpicked Music. That will take you all the way through the night to 7 a.m. tomorrow morning. And Sharon M is here with you with the Wakey Wakey Show.

There we have it, the Spice Girls keeping Will Smith as a very solid number two back in July 1998. I'm back with you next weekend with another couple of early morning number twos.

0: me, Nikki Noodles, every Sunday for a dolly mixture of music and fun to wake you up before you go-go. You can either play along and guess the theme of the show every Sunday morning at 10 a.m. Wake me up before you go-go.
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10: Just before the early morning number two, we heard from Lee and Flo over there in the Mayflower House care home back in the UK. They've asked for a little tune from Simply Red. This is just for you ladies. I hope you enjoy.

So there we go, a bit of Simpler Red, especially for Lee and Flo at the Mayflower House Care Home. I hope you've enjoyed that, ladies. And a very good morning to Jeanette and Phil. I'm sorry, guys, I never seen your message earlier on. And well done to you, bingo, you did get this morning's breakfast brainbuster. Busy old show this morning. Time to get myself out of here. A massive thank you to everyone who tuned into the show this morning, and everyone who got involved on the live chat at almariaradio.live, and you, Phil and Jeanette. Massive thank you to my show sponsors, to Inspired Garden Furniture in Antas, your number one supplier of quality outdoor furniture across southern Spain, and to the New Trinidad in Arbeliers, serving up delicious home-cooked food every day. Not forgetting my feature sponsors, to Fowler's Window Cleaning, she brought you this morning's breakfast brainbuster, and the Drain Doctor for this morning's early morning number two. Whatever you're doing, folks, have a fantastic Sunday. Nicky Noodles is up next with the Sunday service. Can you guess this morning's theme? I'll catch you again next weekend, Saturday and Sunday morning from 8 a.m. We'll do the whole thing all over again. Tell me.

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0: The Sunday Service with Nikki Noodles. Nikki Noodles. It's what Sundays are made for.
1: Very good morning, everybody. It is me, Nikki Noodles, with the Sunday Service. Massive thanks, Ian M. Great show this morning. I've been busy doing jobs. Just about made it on time. How is everybody? Sunday, August the 16th. Halfway through August. Thank goodness is all I can say. Right, well, we have got a theme today. If you're new to the show, all the songs are linked somehow. So there is a theme. Let's see if anyone can guess it today. Is it tricky? Yeah, I think it is, actually. Right, where are we? Let's say morning. Morning, Ian M. Morning, Mum. And good morning, Cat Dog. Right, we're going to start with this one.

So starting off today's show with the Black Crowes and Hard to Handle. Right, loads of guesses coming in already. We will catch up with them at the minute. I can tell you nobody's got it yet. Let's see if this helps.

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1: Oh, Jerry Lee Lewis there and Great Balls of Fire. Right, there's some great guesses coming in. I can tell you it's not cowbells in the songs. That would be a good one. Oh, I've got the giggles. It's not ironmongery. It is not birds playing a harmonica. It is not things on a ship. It is not just birds. It is not body parts. That would be naughty. And it's not cans. Oh, will this one help?

0: fine, because you're mine, I walk the line.
1: So that was Johnny Cash there, and I Walk the Line. Fiona M's got it, and Freddie Fox has got it. Well, sort of. I'm giving it to you. Right, let's say some more good mornings. Where did I get up to? Fran. Good morning, Fran. Morning, Dawny. Morning, Fiona M. Morning, Freddie Fox and the lovely Deb. And morning, Dad. So let's see if this next one helps.

0: Unfortunately, I had to play Oasis, not my favourite, as everybody knows. Very good morning to Kay over in the UK and to Rick. Hope you're both well. Not spoken to you for absolutely ages. Right, I'm going to tell you what it's not before we have a quick break. It is not cowbells in the song. It is not ironmongery. It is not birds that play the harmonica. It is not things on a ship. It is not just birds. It is not body parts. It's not cans or rhyming slang or electricity. I can tell you Freddie Fox and Fiona M have got the right answer. Join us at the New Bar International for our fun quiz night every Monday. 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Join us from 6pm and the quiz starts at 7, but booking is essential. You may have to say what you see. The chase is on, so come on down. It'll be nice to see you. Nice.
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7: You are listening to The Sunday Service with me, Nikki Noodles. 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Now, this week at the New Bar International, Monday night, it's fun quiz night on Monday. Oh, it's my quiz tomorrow. Uh-oh. Thursday night, it is Name That Tune music quiz. Friday night is the Delta Kings. And on Saturday, it's Jack Law. So give Julie a call and get yourselves booked in at the New Bar International. Right, okay, so we are in the middle of playing Guess the Theme of today's show. Oh, this next one, will this help?
8: Now.

So that was Ollie Murs there featuring Travi McCoy and Wrapped Up. Is not power. Nope, nothing to do with power or electricity or rhyming slang. Well, this one, help, it should.

So that was Ozzy Osbourne and Crazy Train. I don't think I've ever played an Ozzy Osbourne on a Sunday morning before. Think about that. Right, next up, we've got another couple more rocking numbers. Here's Kid Rock.

0: Well, you can't beat a bit of Guns N' Roses. Do love that song. Right, so normally after this break, I would give the answer away, but I'm not going to because I think you're all going to get it with the next song. So we're going to have a quick ad break and then see if anyone else can guess the theme of today's show.
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0: You are listening to the Sunday Service with me, Nikki Noodles. 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Don't forget, Sunday lunch is available today. So if you haven't got any plans yet, give Julie a call, get yourselves booked in. Right, okay. I'm going to play a couple more because I think these next two are going to give it away. So let's see.

So that was Boy George there, and It's a Miracle. Right, one more to play, and I will reveal the theme of today's show. Morning Glow.

So that was George Michael there and Outside. Right, I'm going to reveal the theme of today's show, Freddie Fox. Right, so we started with... Oh, before I do, I'm going to tell everybody. Today's theme was thought up by our Gordy. So this is all credit to Gordy today. I just put it all together. Right, so we start with the Black Crowes. Black Crowes, Chris Robinson was in the Black Crowes, and Chris Robinson was arrested for assault. Jerry Lee Lewis was arrested trying to gain entry into Graceland to see Elvis whilst he was drunk and waving around a pistol. Well, naughty Jerry Lee Lewis. I think he did some other bad things too. Johnny Cash was arrested for drink and drugs. Where are we? Oasis, Fighting. Well, we're not going to mention them. We played Ollie Murs and Travie McCoy. It was Travie McCoy I was looking for. Now, I'm desperately trying to find him on my piece of paper to tell you why Travie McCoy was arrested. I can't find him. Where is it? For graffitiing the Berlin Wall. That's what Travie McCoy was arrested for. Ozzy Osbourne. Well, Ozzy, what didn't Ozzy do? There's just too many to mention. Kid Rock was arrested for fighting in a Waffle House. Oh, dear. Axl Rose from Guns N' Roses. That was assault. And I think there was someone else from Guns N' Roses arrested as well. But my pieces of paper have blown everywhere because the fans. So then we played Boy George. Now, Boy George, he was arrested for assault and false imprisonment. And, of course, George Michael. No, he didn't just need a wee, did he, Freddie Fox? Yep. Yeah, George Michael. George Michael was arrested for lewd conduct, and that song Outside was written all about his arrest. So there we go. So it's all about people that have been arrested or been to prison today. Debbie Fox says, go Gordy. Yeah, it was a good one today. Cat Dog's gonna have words with Gordy. Boo, get him the legend on. Yeah, I agree. Yeah, Ian, everyone's loving it because it was Gordy's connection. I will say massive well done to E&M, Freddie Fox, and first in today, Fiona M. So well done. Right, this next singer. Oh, again, a few things she's been arrested for, but mainly drugs.

So that was our Amy Winehouse there. Now, this next one, he was a very naughty boy. So he was in prison for armed robbery. And then he served 20 months in prison after that for the American Man Act, which is illegally transporting people across state lines. Now, there's also something I've read about installing a video in a toilet, but I'm not sure about that one. I've not confirmed that one. But yeah, Chuck Berry, naughty boy.

0: So that was the very naughty Chuck Berry. Very good morning to our duck. She's off to the park with the kids. Oh, Julie, hope you're having a fabulous time with those babies over there. Right, it is time for this.
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0: What's happening at Sensations next weekend, Saturday the 22nd of August. It is Harmony Duo starting at 9 p.m. Saturday the 29th of August, it's Jack Law. Saturday the 5th of September, Melanie Brooks. And Saturday the 12th of September, it's Marilyn Shipley. So elsewhere in the area today, Sunday the 16th of August, Del Fosdel Faz in Mahaka at 2:30. It's the Antonio Gomez Trio. Nopal Restaurant in Arbalas at 5 o'clock today. It's live music with Sax with Tim. Ankara Beach Bar Mahaka at 6 o'clock, it's Synergy. That's cancelled, I know that, not that one, the next one. Steve Jackson should have been at the New Trinidad, so if you are booked in, that gig has been cancelled. The Bocao Bar in Condado del Alhama, 7:30, it's Cake Music Live. Cake Music, is that music you bake cakes to? I don't know. Cake Music. La Barriada Urquell, 8 o'clock, karaoke. And Bombini in La Maria Arbalas at 8 p.m. tonight. It's absolutely fabulous. So absolutely loads going on in the area. Please, please, please get yourself booked in. The bars and venues need to know that you're going so the events can go ahead. So please get yourself in. And don't forget to mention you heard it here on 107.5 FM.
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1: You are listening to The Sunday Service with me, Nikki Noodles. We are sponsored by the New Bar International in Arbeless. And don't forget, somewhere on my piece of paper, yes, this weekend coming, Friday the 21st, is the Delta Kings, and Saturday the 22nd, it is Jack Law. So please give Julie a call and get yourselves booked in for that. Right, so Julie is off to the park. Freddie Fox says, make sure you're careful on the swings, Julie. But have a lovely time. I'm so pleased you're having a great time. Yeah, and I bet the weather is gorgeous. Oh, I'm not jealous at all of some cooler weather. Right, okay, so we are carrying on with our naughty singers today. And we've got Jim Morrison next from The Doors. He was arrested for drunken behaviour.

So that was The Doors there, and it was Jim Morrison arrested for drunken behaviour. And Gordy has just said, was he out with Foxy that night? Probably. Probably. Tim the Legend, very good morning. I so wish I could read that joke out, but I can't. I will tell you it's about George Michael and Wellington boots, and I'm going to stop right there before I get into trouble. Right, next up, we have got, oh no, where's my piece of paper gone? I keep losing paper today. Oh, where is it? Where is it? Oh, here it is. Here it is. No, no. Oh, I might have to tell you about it after. Oh no, here it is. Right, David Lee Roth of Van Halen fame. He was arrested for having a $5 bag of

0: David Lee Roth there, and Just a Gigolo. Right, we've got two more coming up, both drug related. First one, Willie Nelson. He was arrested for marijuana and psychedelic mushroom possession. Willie Nelson, you can't imagine Willie Nelson with a psychedelic mushroom. And Paul McCartney. Now, Paul McCartney took high-grade cannabis to Tokyo with Wings on their first tour of Japan and was banged up for 5 days in Tokyo.
1: One,

0: So Paul McCartney and Wings there, and Fiona M says he should have been arrested for crimes against music. Fiona is not a Paul McCartney fan. Made me laugh. And I will just confirm today, there will be no Rolf Harris or Gary Glitter.
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0: 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Entertainment throughout the rest of August. Friday the 21st is the Delta Kings. Saturday the 22nd is Jack Law. Friday the 28th is Not My Circus. And Saturday the 29th is the J3 Rock Experience. So please do get yourselves booked in. Make sure you've got a table booked. Go and support the bands and venues. Right, okay. Where are we? Oh, this is a bad one. Keith Moon from The Who. In 1967, he completely trashed a hotel. A toilet exploded. They set off fire extinguishers. And a Lincoln Continental car was rolled into the hotel pool with a naked Keith Moon behind the wheel. Oh, does it bear thinking about?

Okay, so that was The Who. I forgot. I was reading it and the words wouldn't come out. Right, we've got two naughty ones now. We've got David Bowie and Mick Jagger. Now, Mick Jagger, along with Brian Jones and Bill Wyman, was arrested one time for weeing in a petrol station forecourt in East Ham, that's where I'm from, in 1965, and they were fined £5 each. So, and Bowie, what was he done for? Oh, drugs, obviously.

So the next two that I've got for you, both have served time in prison. The first one being Lauren Hill. She served 3 months for tax evasion. And the second, James Brown, for a high-speed car chase and assault charges.

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7: You are listening to The Sunday Service with me, Nikki Noodles. We're sponsored by the New Bar International in Arbeles. Now, September is not that far away, and New Bar International have some great acts on throughout September. They're back. The Robbie and Madonna tribute act. They're back there on the 4th of September. Now, we saw them at the start of the summer. Very good and very entertaining. Saturday the 5th is the Puppy Rescue Quiz. Oh, Friday the 11th of September, Statistical Blip. Oh, they're back. Saturday the 12th, Emma Jane. Friday the 18th of September, it's Andy Owen. Saturday the 19th is Jake Collins. Friday the 25th is Abby Lou. And Saturday the 26th of September, it's Rewind. So get yourselves booked in for September. Can't believe we're talking about September and I can't wait because it's going to cool down. Anyway, back to the theme of today's show. We've got, I can't believe this one, but it's true. Justin Bieber got arrested for dangerous driving.
8: For

So Justin Bieber there for Dangerous Driving. Now I'm desperately trying to find, oh, here it is. Right, Joe Strummer from The Clash. He was arrested for assault. So here's a bit of London Calling.

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Good morning to you. Well, you never know. And Kim D, good morning to Kim and Barry. Hope you're both well. Right, so our last one before the ad break. We've got Iggy Pop. Now, Iggy Pop was arrested for drug-related crimes.

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3: You have been listening to the Sunday Service with me, Nikki Noodles. 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And please check out New Bar International's Facebook page to see what's happening down there. Very good morning to JB and Majuli. Hope we're both well. Right, still to come today. At 12 o'clock, straight after me, it's Terry Stevens with the Sunday Lunch. 2 o'clock, it's the Big and Groovy 70s Show. 4 o'clock, Barrington's here with the One Love, One Groove. 6 o'clock, it's Steve Mosley's Music Room. 7 o'clock is John Campbell's Ultimate Playlist Show. 9 o'clock is Paul Baker's Weekend Golden Hits. It's then followed by Handpicked Music, and it will lead you straight through to 7 a.m. tomorrow morning and Sharon M's Wakey Wakey Show. Well, that is just about it from me today. It's gone really, really fast. So I'm going to leave you with a couple of criminal songs. The first from Meghan Trainor and straight into Michael Jackson. I'm back on Tuesday at midday. See you all then. Oh, and the lovely Gloria is standing in for me next Sunday. So have a great time, everybody.

Oh, so that was Meghan Trainor and Criminals. Claire MC has popped on to say tomorrow's movie mixtape has featured actor Tom Conti and featured movie Knights and Emeralds. Tune in tomorrow night, 7 p.m. for that one. That is it from me today. I'm leaving you with Michael Jackson. Move

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Buenos dias and welcome to the Sunday Lunch. Apologies for the delay, had a bit of a technical issue there. Big thanks to Nikki Noodles for a great Sunday service. I hope you're enjoying your Sunday. We've got loads and loads of fabulous music coming up today. We've got the birthday bash, name that theme tune, guess the intro. Yeah, Bonning in the UK, Gino. And Peter Wolf and Sue. Kicking off with Calling the Gang.

Take My Heart, Calling the Gang, featuring JT Taylor. And he'll be popping up later on the birthday bash. It's his birthday today, the singer James Taylor, better known as JT. Good afternoon, Donnie.

0: That's a Commodores. From the album Natural High, 1978. That was actually the B-side of Still.
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5: Here we go. Three British sitcoms. And I want the titles, please. Here's number one.

And lastly, number three. There you go. Three British sitcoms. Once you know what they are, jump on the comments for your answers. Private DJ. He's an old scratchy one. The Sugar Hill Gang.

0: That's the Sugar Hill Gang on the money. 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I'm going to give you clues in the way of profession. Main character in this was a painter.
1: These things I do.
0: Number two. 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

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Here's a bit of Steely Dan. 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

0: at Steely Dan home at last. 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
0: And number two, Outnumbered.

And number three, My Family, star Robert Lindsay. Okay, nobody got all three, but closest to the pin was Graham Garrett at the West House, Bittenden, Kent, the best restaurant in Kent. Congratulations, Graham.

0: 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That's every Tuesday at 12. Nikki Noodles in the
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time for the birthday bash. And today, 16th of August, born this day, 1888, T.E. Lawrence, Thomas Edward Lawrence, better known as Lawrence of Arabia, born in Carnarvonshire and died very young in Dorset. In fact, I remember as a kid visiting his cottage, which is now like a museum. Tiny it was. Born this day, 1912, footballer Ted Drake, born in Southampton. And jazz legend Bill Evans, born in New Jersey this day, 1929. Actor Robert Culp, born in Oakland, and that was in 1930. Oh, here's one that takes you back to my youth. Julie Newmar played Catwoman in the original Batman series, born in Hollywood, 1933. Actor John Standing, born in London, 1934. He was actually the grandson of Herbert Leon, who built Bletchley Park. Ketty Lester had a hit with Love Letters, born in Arkansas this day, 1934. Newsreader Trevor MacDonald, born 1939, Trinidad and Tobago. And Boise. John Chalice, born in Chiswick, 1942. Actress Leslie Ann Warren, born New York City, 1946. And Golden Earring, remember them? Radar Love? Singer Barry Hay, born in Faizabad, India, in 1948. As I mentioned earlier, James Taylor, JT Taylor, calling the gang, born in South Carolina this day, 1953. And politician, is he still a politician? George Galloway? I know he's a fruitcake. Born in Dundee, 1954. Director James Cameron, born in Ontario, 1954. And singer and actress Angela Bassett, born New York City, 1958. Also born this day, 1958, Madonna in Bay City, Michigan. Actor Steve Carell of the US Office, born in Massachusetts, 1962. And Ulrika Johnson, born in Sollentuna in Sweden,

67. Footballer Stan Lazaridis, born in Perth, Australia, 1972. And born in Pollock Shores, 1972, Frankie Boyle.

0: Let's commemorate the birthday of Madonna, born this day, 1958.
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0: Good afternoon, Scylla and Blodwyn. Right, it's time for this.
10: The intro quiz with Terry Stevens. Can you guess the intro?
0: As always, three intros, little snippets. See if you can tell me the artist and the song title. No connection this week between the three. Just they're out on their own. Here's number one.

I reckon they did easy this week. Let's have them again, though. Here's number one. As it's so easy, I think you better give me the song title and the artist. And number two.

0: Okay, once you know the song title and the artiste, let me know on the comments, private to DJ. Here's the next movement.
1: Come on.

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Now, back in 1971, Marvin Gaye released an album called What's Going On. Very much thought of as a concept album at the time. And afterwards, I think probably 6 months after release, started being voted one of the best albums ever made. And that still stands today, in my opinion. The album spawned four hit singles. This was the second single.

from his 1971 album, What's Going On? It's Marvin Gaye, Mercy, Mercy Me. Okay, let's have these intros one more time. Number one. And number two. Number three.

0: 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Come and join me on the Midday Show every Monday and Friday at noon. 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
3: Intro number one, Chic, My Forbidden Lover.

That was intro number three, the Average White Band, Atlantic Avenue. Number one, My Forbidden Lover, Sheep. Number two, Alison Moyet, Love Resurrection. Here I am, strolling down. We had two right answers. With the sunlight in my eyes. Well done, Jeanette. Here I am. But you were pipped to the post by Graham Carrot at the West House, Biddenden, Kent. Congratulations, Graham. Thank you all for playing.

That's Crusaders, fronted by Randy Crawford, Street Life. And Gloria loves this track, which I'm very happy to hear. And Graham, who was the drummer? I thought it was the Crusaders drummer. Styx, are you going to tell me something different?

0: there. Join me, Action Jackson.
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1: The very best of R&B, soul, rock and pop. 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

It's that time. I've got to go. Thank you very much for listening, for your company, and for playing the quizzes, and all your comments. It's a lot more fun when you join in. Stick around. Coming up next, Big and Ruby 70s with Jim Scott. Enjoy the rest of your Sunday. Have a fabulous week. I'll be back next Sunday with another Sunday lunch. So until then, hasta la vista.

0: It's Sunday afternoon, ladies and gentlemen. That means only one thing. Time for Big and Groovy 70s with Jim Scott. Kicking off with our guest artist today, and over the next 2 hours, two more classic songs coming your way. Only here on Jim Scott's Big and Groovy 70s.
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0: Guest starters for this fine day is Brian Ferry and Roxy Music. I thought we'd kick off with that one. What a great song. Tokyo Joe! Anyway, good afternoon and welcome. It's Big and Groovy 70s for a Super Sunday, coming to you live, and then live. thanks once again to Terence on Almeria Radio, and of course to Michael on Gold. They'll be back with you next week. Welcome to day 228 of the year. Today is National Rum Day. Hello, all of you. World Bratwurst Day. Tell a Joke Day. Now, that's going to be quite difficult for me because all the jokes I know are quite rude.
1: Yes.
0: Give that a miss. Independent Worker Day and Roller Coaster Day. Your star sign is Leo and your birthstone is Peridot. Once again, all the usual stuff on the show over the next couple of hours. Take away the music, TV theme from the 70s, one word answer, On the Edge, blah blah blah blah blah, compare and contrast, and of course the big one is you pick 'em, we play them. Five of your favourite 70s songs. We have, of course, picked three through the week. We're looking for another two. You, yes, you there, hello. You can pick one. 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Or, you can get yourself into Facebook and look up Jim Scott's Big and Groovy 70s. Oh, showing off again we are. Yes. It's the timing. Yeah. And of course, we have some fantastic great mates. Does a lot for charity. Great Papa Doodle Doo music for you from the 70s. Smashy and the Nicey. Not off. Kicked off with our guest artist today was, of course, Brian Ferry, Roxy Music, and Tokyo Joe. And this one from 1979, One Hit Wonder for McFadden and Whitehead.

0: Do you know, funnily enough, I got a message through the week. I don't know whether they were trying to be nice or they were just being rude. But they said, you shout a lot. You shout a lot on the radio. Truth be said, I'm tone deaf. Absolutely tone deaf. I wear hearing aids due to all the loud music that I've played over the last few years. Hello, are we on?
1: Oh, yes.
0: McFadden and Whitehead, and ain't no stopping us now. It's Super Sunday here on Almeria Radio and Almeria Gold. Yes, indeed. First of our features for today is called Take Away the Music, a 70s track, a classic. We take away the music, leaving a little bit of a cappella. This week it sounds very similar to this.
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0: And be honest, when was the last time you heard that song? Another one-hit wonder, Rocky Burnett's Tired. Tired. Yes, I'm tired of towing the line. On this day, 1930, the world's first coloured cartoon with synchronised sound was released. Flip the Frog, Fiddlesticks. It was created by animator Ube Ertwerks. Ertwerks, yes, Mickey Mouse's creator. Although the cartoon was made in the USA, it was first shown in cinemas in England on this day, 1930. This week's takeaway, the music sounds a bit like this.
1: I've had nothing but bad luck since the day I saw the cat at my door.
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0: to Paul, who says that this week's Take Away the Music.
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0: Yes, indeed. Also, Carol on our comments page this fine day. She gets it right as well. Very well done, indeed. I thought it was quite difficult. And it was me that compiled it. Yes.
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So on this day, 2018, according to Forbes, Scarlett Johansson is named the world's highest paid actress of the year, earning $40.5 million on this day, 2018. Oh, I could spend $40.5 million. I have a wife, yes. So you pick him, we play him for a Super Sunday. The choice of Dan, who says, listen, is there any chance that you could play that rock classic Bad Company and Can't Get Enough of Your Lerv? Yes. Of course. That's why we're here. Yes. TV theme for this week, the hardest one ever. What's this then? Oh, it says playing backwards.

0: on, Bill Tennant, he sounds angry, doesn't he? Yes. This week's 70s TV theme. Do you know what it is? Yeah, definitely. That's the very way I feel as well. Yeah.
1: It's the weekend. It's the weekend. We're bringing you the biggest anthems 24 hours a day. This is 107.5 FM. Almeria Radio.

0: thanks to Melanie, who says, any chance of Cat Stevens's Wild World on your You Pick 'em, We Play 'em slot this coming Sunday? Of course! Lovely! It's a great song! Did you know, on this day 2003, Cristiano Ronaldo makes his debut for Manchester United? Yes, on this day, 2003!
1: The 70s. 1979.
0: So You Pick 'em, We Play 'em. Stuart asked for the specials.

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It's where you, the listening public, take over the controls with your favorite 70s song.

0: some brilliant choices today. We kicked off with Bad Company and Can't Get Enough for Dan. Melanie says Cat Stevens, Wild World. Stuart the Specials, a.k.a. Gangsters. Gangsters, yeah. And Janice's choice, T-Rex, Telegram, Sam. Have we got one more? Oh, I think we have.
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0: Oh, this is a bit of a banger. Say good afternoon to Diane. She says, any chance of Engelbert Humperdinck's Quando, Quando, Quando? Possibly in that voice as well.

0: That was a serious request for Diane. Engelbert Humperdinck and Quando, Quando, Quando. Thanks once again to Diane, to Janice, to Stuart, Melanie, and to Dan for the choices today. If you'd like yours included in the old show next week, all you need to do is drop us a line on Facebook, Jim Scott's Big and Groovy 70s. It's that easy. Now, if you said today's TV theme, which was the hardest ever, did you say it was the water margin? You did? Oh, very well done indeed. I'm impressed. Also, this week's takeaway, the music sounded like this.
1: I've had nothing but bad luck since the day I saw the cat at my door.
0: And the answer to this week's takeaway, the music, is only 3 minutes away.
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0: Now, did you say it was Cliff Richard and the Devil Woman? Carol said it was. Janice said it was. Paul even said it was. Very well done indeed. Oh, yes.

0: yes. This week's Take Away the Music is, of course, Cliff Richard. And a devil woman. Yes, she is. Welcome to our very own John Alex, who's come into comments page today.
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Lights on Gold tonight, 6 p.m. for the very best of the older Northern Soul. It's a bit of Motown in there as well. On this day in 1986, Rick Allen, drummer with Def Leppard, made his first live appearance with the band after losing his arm in a car accident when he appeared at the Monsters of Rock Festival, Castle Donington in Englandshire. On this day, 1986. It's big and groovy 70s. Welcome if you have just tuned our way.

Didn't you find Donna Summer made some really strange noises? Most of them were from her mouth. Go on, dear.

I personally will not hear a bad word said about Donna Summer. I absolutely loved the music, had all the albums, all the 12-inch singles, all the 7-inch singles. I used to play them to death. Yes. Stop it, girl. On this day, 2008, British cyclist Bradley Wiggins becomes the first rider to successfully defend his Olympic title in the individual pursuit when he takes gold at the Beijing Olympics. Yes, indeed, she's still going. I forgot this was a long one.

down inside. Behave yourself. It's your mind wandering, that's all it was. Now, can you cast your mind back to 1973 when Dobie Gray was in the top 20 with a song called Drift Away? But you guessed it, it wasn't the original version. No, you've got to go back another 12 months to 1972 when John Kurtz done the original. So this week's compare and contrast is the song Drift Away.

0: So on this day in 1968, the Jackson 5 made their formal debut with Diana Ross and the Supremes at the Great Western Forum in California. That'll be in America then. 1968. That was a long time ago. Second afternoon once again to our very own John Alex and Sharon M. Welcome.
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2: 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I'll sort the music. 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
6: Now our next feature is called One Word Answer, where we compile three 70s tracks together, and one way or another there is a connection with, of course, a one word answer. Three tracks from the 70s, a connection. Yes. And of course, a one word answer. Vegetables. Don't know where that came from. It's the old Tourette's again. Oh, it's the backing bed. That's what it is. So we have three tracks, which are, there is a connection, and a one word answer. And this week it goes like this.
7: Is there just a one more night? I'll be leaving in the morning if that's alright. Stick it up, please stick it up, please do one more.

0: So there we have it. That's our one word answer for today. Three little snippy poos of 70s tracks, all mixed into a little montage. Yes. There is a connection to the three with, of course, a one word answer. Shall we do it again? Go on.
1: Is there just one more night? I believe in the morning, if that's alright. Could I stick, could I please stick, could I please stick one more night?

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1: So there we have it. That's our one word answer for today. 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And the private message to the DJ. Alternatively, sneak into Facebook. Go on. You know you want to. I want you to. We can do it together. Jim Scott's big and groovy 70s.

0: back in the 70s, did they call that prog rock? Was that... was it? You're nodding your head. You don't nod your head on radio. Argent, God gave rock and roll to you. You know, well done to George on this week's one word answer. Yes, indeed. Carol on the comments page. Yes, well done. And our very own John Alex. Just a hive of information. Yes, two things. Did he get it right? Of course he did, as they say in Scotland.
1: Aye!
0: What is it to say?
1: Aye!
0: That's it. Big and groovy 70s for a Super Sunday here on Almeria Radio and Almeria Gold. If you have just tuned our way, lovely to know you're out there today.
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0: What is it to say in Scotland again?
1: I am the magnificent. I'm back with the shock of a soul, boss, most thundering, storming, sound of soul.

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0: Hey,
1: Yellow Dog and Just One More Night was track number one. Track number two was Christy and Yellow River. And finally, Elton John and Goodbye Yellow Brick Road. Did you say it was yellow?
2: 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It's glam rock time.

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0: dance
1: in. And fling
0: yes.
1: And in and fling.
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1: matron, take them away.
0: Both of them.

0: ballroom blitz.
1: I want to show you my goods.
0: No, I've already seen them. They are not pretty, no.
2: It's ballroom blitz. It's ballroom blitz. It's ballroom blitz. Yeah, it's ballroom blitz.
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5: Celebrating your birthday today, you share it with Trevor McDonut, Trinidadian British newsreader, is 87 today. John Craven, English journalist, is 86. David Dickinson, English antiques dealer, is 85. Kathleen Hamnett, English fashion designer, is 79. And for the meantime, James Cameron, Canadian filmmaker, is 72. Featured artist, we started off with Tokyo Joe. Here's Love is a Drug from Roxy Music and Brian Ferry.

0: biggest artists for this week. Brian Ferry, Roxy Music, the second of the three. And Love is the Drug. Some more birthdays for today. Madonna, American singer, is 68. Angela Bassett, American actress, is 68 also. Steve Carell, American actor, is 64. And Ulrika Johnson, Swedish-British television presenter, stutter it out, is 59 today.
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0: Oh, bail me out there. Here's a feature that's rather jolly. It's called Dead or Alive. We take three people from Wikipedia, three celebs who are celebrating birthdays, and you've got to tell us by means of a D or an A whether they are bright and breezy or full of embalming fluid, basically. Up first, Ketty Lester. Ketty Lester, American singer and actress. Is she dead or is she alive? Number two, James J.T. Taylor, American R&B singer-songwriter. James J.T. Taylor, American R&B singer-songwriter. Is he dead or alive? And finally, number three, Emily Strayer, American singer and musician. Emily Strayer, American singer and musician. Through it once again. Number one was Ketty Lester, American singer and actress. Number two was James J.T. Taylor, American R&B singer-songwriter. And number three was Emily Strayer, American singer and musician. So, there we go. We're looking for a combination of D's and A's, please, to almariaradio.live or almariagold.com. Or you can message me at Facebook. Yes, Jim Scott's Big and Groovy 70s. That's how easy it is. Yes, give you the answers to this week's Dead or Alive in about 10, 15 minutes time from now.

0: Say good afternoon to Quentin Not So Crisp. I need to get into the studio for that one.
1: Yes.
0: I'll have it for next week. Give you a clue what you asked for.
2: Hi, John Alex here.
0: Except it's for another presenter. I'll sort that out. Okay.

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0: Days for today, Frankie Boyle, the Scottish comedian and writer, is 54. Robert the Bob Hardy, English musician and bassist with the band Franz Ferdinand, is celebrating his 46th birthday, as well as Vanessa Carlton, American singer and songwriter. As I said earlier on, if you are celebrating your birthday, from all of us here at Almeria Radio and Almeria Gold, you have a great day today.
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6: So a wee while ago, short while ago, we gave you three celeb names from Wikipedia and asked you basically if they were still breathing. Yes. Number one was Kitty Lester, American singer and actress known for her 1961 hit single Love Letters, which reached the top five of the charts in the US and the UK. She is 92 years young today, so that's an A.
7: A?
6: James J.T. Taylor, American R&B singer who achieved fame as the lead singer of Kool & the Gang between 1979 and 1988. He is 73 years young today. And finally, Emily Strayer, American songwriter, singer, multi-instrumentalist, and a founding member of the country band The Chicks, formerly known as the Dixie Chicks. She is 54 today. So if you said, hey, hey, hey, hey, hey. Very well done, these three A's, top of the class.

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1: Hi, it's Cat Dog.
0: Oh, yes. Who is she today, anyway? Is she performing later? Not how she likes to perform, yes. We'll meet one of those door things for our Sharon M. She's desperate for one. Yeah. The door thing I'm talking about. Behave yourself.

show that I used to do many, many months ago. It's called High Energy. Bit of disco for you for a Sunday afternoon. And we thought we'd do this one from Rose Royce. And is it love?

0: feature, Do You Wanna Dance, where we take a 70s classic track and the remix it all up. This week, Boney M's Daddy Cool.
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1: 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I'll sort the music. 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

Hi, it's Paul Mitchell here. Come and join me on the Midday Show every Monday and Friday at noon. We'll have the two from one at one, Dawn does DJing, and each week I'll be playing a track on Monday and Friday to bookend the week, plus loads of other great music. 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

0: Do you know, I remember the Rolling Stones doing that.
1: Yeah. Alright.
0: But I prefer that version. Wayne Gibson. And Under My Thumb. Leave me with this one. 1975, on this day, the Stylistics were at number one in the UK singles chart with Can't Give You Anything But My Love. Run out of time, I was going to play it as well. At the Philadelphian soul group's only UK number one on this.

0: And more from me, where we take a 70s classic and we remix all up. 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
3: And a very good afternoon to you lovely people. How are you doing this Sunday afternoon? Thank you, Jim Scott. Great introduction as per usual.

We've got a great lineup for you this afternoon, and some remixes and a little bit of reggae too. Maybe throwing in some lovers for you. Okay, let's start off with a what is this one? Earth, Wind & Fire, Fantasy, kind of a remix version. Hope you like it.

Great sounds, Fantasy, Earth, Wind & Fire, and that's covered by Roni Boys. That's their version of the song. Okay. Right, what I'm going to do right now is I'm going to play another song, and this one's by Rolls Royce, and it's called Love Don't Live Here Anymore. It takes you back, doesn't it?

Oh, yes. It looks like the theme this afternoon is going to be about love, isn't it? Love Don't Live Here Anymore by Rolls Royce. What a great track that was. There's another one, Now That We Found Love, Third World.

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George. That was quite big when it was released back in the day. There's another track that you guys might know. This actually ended up in the charts as well, and I do believe it was played on a show called Top of the Pops. Does anyone remember that? I don't. I was too young.

0: You know what time it is? He's got the soul, the vibes, the groove you love. It's DJ Barrington on the decks. Let's ride the rhythm together here on Almaria Radio, where the good times never end.
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That was made in 1982. 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Really funky. And that's from Neona Funk Production. 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I'm getting the groove, I tell you.

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10: 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Come on, turn it up with Barrington.

And a good afternoon goes out to Action Jackson. Thank you. What are you up to, mate? Come on, tell us.

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0: Great track there called Jerusalem. We're going to a commercial break in a little while. I'll catch you on the other side. Stay right where you are. Keep tuned into 107.5 Amarillo Radio.
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2: 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You know what time it is. You know what

Oh yes, fantastic sounds. If you find yourself down in the Matheron area on September the 5th, I'll be doing my reggae show, all the reggae classics from the 50s, right up to nearly modern day, if you like that kind of stuff, okay? You can find me on Facebook under Barrington or Soul Singer, Barrington Soul Singer Spain. Anyway, enough about me. Let's talk about the next track. We had Lovers Rock that was really big in the 80s, late 70s, and people loved it. And here's one of the tracks called Hopelessly in Love.

what time it is? He's got the soul, the vibes, the groove you love. It's DJ Barrington on the decks. Let's ride the rhythm together here on Almaria Radio, where the good times never end.

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10: Here's one from Barry D, or for Barry D. Hope this is the right one.

Sounds from Omar. There's nothing like this. Thank you for joining me on Al Maria 107.5 this Sunday afternoon.

I like the vibes. Let's switch it up now to something totally different. In style, maybe. This one's called Born to Get Down. More funky stuff coming to you right here, right now.

Thanks to all the people that joined me on the show this afternoon. Big shout out goes to Axon Jackson, Dolly and Barry D. Don't forget to catch me every Sunday between 4pm and 6pm. That's Spanish time. 3pm till 5pm UK time. And the rest, throw a dice. What does that mean? And wherever you're listening to us from around the world, have a great day, great afternoon. Okay, I've got a little bit to go. And at the top of the hour, we've got Steve Mosley. Have a listen to that show. Pretty good.

That was funky. This is funkier. Funky fiery. Hold that feeling.

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6: 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Feel good tunes, good vibes and a spark to get you moving. I'll sort the music, you sort

And I'm back on the other side of all the commercials. Right, okay, this next song goes out to all the people that's got a birthday today. Relatives that are having their birthdays today. This is a fantastic birthday song, and I dedicate this to all the birthdays.

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Happy birthday to you. If it's your birthday today and you're celebrating, that song went out to you. Great song, wasn't it? It's Freddie McGregor. Just Don't Wanna Be Lonely.

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7: Okay, I'm back. We've got about 8 minutes left, and then we've got Steve Mosey up at the top of the hour.

Thank you to everyone that joined me on the show. Hope you have a great afternoon, straight on into the evening. What are you doing tonight? Where are you going?

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I've been Barrington. Hope you have a great time. I'll see you same time, same place next week. Bye-bye. Don't forget, Steve Mosey's up right after this.

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0: Hello and welcome. Thank you for joining me here again today in the music room. And I started today with a track from 1977. It was Looking After Number 1. It got to number 11 in the UK charts. And it was by the Boomtown Rats. This next track was by a band called Broken English. They were a fairly short-lived band between 1987 and 1991. And they were fronted by Steve Elson, who was in a Rolling Stones tribute band. The track I'm about to play you got to number 18 in the UK charts. And not unsurprisingly, it sounds somewhat like the Rolling Stones. This is called Coming On Strong.
1: All I can see is the whites of her eyes, and I tell you I'll send them another boy, she!

I've got a Jamaican artist coming up next. His real name is James Chambers, but everybody knows him better as Jimmy Cliff. I'm going to play you one of his early singles from 1967. This is called I Got a Feeling.

It's time for the Live on Snig Hill feature. And today we are headed back to the boardwalk on the 7th of February 2008. And the band who was playing at the boardwalk on Snig Hill in Sheffield that night was Welsh band Budgie. They started their set that night with Panzer Division Destroyed.

And recently we have had the very sad news of the passing of Rick Butler, who was the drummer with The Jam. And what a great drummer he was. That was one of their early hits that was all around the world. And I must say, I do particularly like the drumming on that track as well. We're going to head back to the late 60s for this next one, see if you can remember who this was.

So did you manage to remember? The track was Indian Reservation, and it was by Don Farden. And we're going to take a track from who is probably the biggest singer-songwriter in the world, Bob Dylan. And this is a track that was originally released on his 1966 Blonde on Blonde album. And of course, as you would expect, you get fantastic lyrics from Bob Dylan. But listen to the band playing as well. Fantastic guitar work from Robbie Robertson. This is Leopard Skin Pillbox Hat.

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0: Oh, that was a great track from Journey there. That was called Rubicon, and it featured on their Frontiers album. It's that time, it's the 1x2.
1: 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You can buy bags, shoes, clothes, jewellery, bric-a-brac, books and more. Your money supports local cat charities, helping with the cost of the trap, neuter and release programmes and providing cat food for the local cat colonies. And I got cat stars. We're also a drop-off point for any cat food that you'd like to donate. Come along any day from Monday to Saturday, 10 a.m. to 2 p.m. and get your claws into a bargain.
0: The 1x2 is one track by two different artists. See if you can identify the track, the original artist who I will play first, and the cover artist who will follow.

Did you manage to get it? The track was Harvest for the World. The original version was by the Isley Brothers and was released in 1976. It managed to get to number 10 in the UK charts. The cover version which I played you was by the Christians and was released in 1988, and it just bettered the Isley Brothers version as it got to number 8 in the UK charts. There were other people that also covered the song, including The Power Station, Paul Carrack and Vanessa Williams. So if you managed to get that right, then a big well done to you. And many thanks to our sponsors, Kitty's Claws, the cat charity support shop on Avenida America in Albox.

and a great bit of blues there. That was Johnny Winter and Mean Town Blues. And before that, we had the late, great Sammy Davis Jr. And he gave us The Birth of the Blues. Coming up next is American singer-songwriter Stephen Bishop. And this one is called On and On.

And time for one more track. And I'm going to dedicate this one to Joe, one of our favourite bands. We've seen them quite a few times over the years, and they've always been absolutely stunning. And this track is one of our favourites from them. This is Star Sailor and Good Souls.

The Music Room is brought to you from Cortico La Cueva. And remember that all of the tracks that you hear on the show are available in a physical format inside the Music Room. Why not pay us a visit? 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So just about enough time to thank you all for joining me again today. I hope you've enjoyed the show and I hope you can join me again same time, same place next week. But that's it for now.

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I'll sort the music. 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
1: Remember, I still get the last word.

This is Paul Baker at the weekend. On the way very soon, signs you are having a lazy day and things Brits say when the sun comes out. There's music from John Parr, Jam and Spoon and Frantique. But first, here's Harold Melvin.

Signs you are having a lazy day. Moving from the living room sofa to the kitchen table counts as your main physical activity for the afternoon. Using your toes to grab the TV remote off the carpet because bending down takes too much effort. Breakfast consists of whatever requires zero cooking, boiling or washing up. Wearing your pyjamas for so long into the afternoon that they officially become your house clothes. And finally, replying to a text message 3 hours late with, "Sorry, just seen this," while holding your phone the entire time.

Here are things that the Brits say when the sun comes out. It's not the heat that gets you, it's the humidity. It's too warm for a duvet, but too drafty with no sheet. I'm not complaining, but it's actually too hot now. Must be warm out, the tarmac on the road is sticking to my shoes. And who left the patio door wide open and let all the wasps in?

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8: Paul Baker at the weekend with beach day disasters coming up and things people do during a solar eclipse. There's music from the Isley Brothers, Fern Kinney, Hot Butter and In Spiral Carpets. First though, here are the House Martins.

0: Here are beach day disasters. The wind blowing sand directly into your fresh jam sandwiches on the first bite. 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Stepping into seawater in dry trainers while trying to catch a runaway bucket. Finding sand in your socks 3 weeks after coming home from the seaside. And fighting off a seagull that wants your entire portion of chips.
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0: And now, things people do during a solar eclipse, staring at the sky through a cereal box with two pinholes punched in the side. Putting on flimsy paper glasses and pretending to be in a 1950s sci-fi film. Waiting for 2 hours for totality, only to get a thick British grey cloud rolling over. 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

And now, middle child problems. Looking through family photo albums and realizing your parents gave up taking photos after child number one. Inheriting clothes that have already been worn and outgrown by two older siblings. Getting called the dog's name three times before your parents hit your actual name. Sitting on the tiny, uncomfortable middle seat of the family car on every long road journey that you ever did. And having your big life achievements met with a casual, "Oh yeah, your brother did that 3 years ago."

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5: Into the second hour of your weekend show right now. It is Paul Baker at the weekend. On the way, music from the Goo Goo Dolls, Frankie Valli and Jerry Halliwell. Also coming up, left-handed living and avoiding unwanted conversation. Here's Jermaine Stewart first.
6: This

0: So then, let's have a look at the left-handed living. This is the daily struggles of left-handed living. Getting silver graphite smudge lines down the side of your hand while writing in a notebook. Trying to use standard scissors and watching the paper bend helplessly between the blades. Bumping elbows constantly with the right-handed person sat next to you at dinner. Trying to use a tin opener that is designed purely for right-handed kitchen use. And attempting to read measurements on a glass jug, the measurement lines on a glass jug that face away from your line of sight. Left-handed living.
1: Paul Baker.

0: Avoiding unwanted conversation. Pretending your phone is buzzing on silent and nodding apologetically as you walk away. Sudden interest in checking the exact ingredients list on a packet of cereal in the shop aisle. Claiming you have something on the stove at home that is about to boil over. Saying you are running late for an urgent appointment with a dentist who doesn't exist. And the final avoiding unwanted conversation excuse, dropping your keys on purpose so you have to bend down and pick them up until that person has walked past.
1: Paul Baker.

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0: shop habits. Ordering a small portion of chips and receiving a paper bag that is heavy enough to use as a doorstop. Stabbing a single piping hot chip with a tiny wooden fork and burning your mouth anyway. 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
3: On the way next, vinyl collection habits. That's coming up for you. It's Paul Baker at the weekend. And on the way, music from Grandmaster Flash, Ian Jury and the Blockheads, and right now, Jackie Graham.
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in the dock of Tiger Bay, on the road to Mandalay, from Bombay to Santa Fe, over the hills

0: And now, vinyl collector habits. Spending 20 minutes meticulously dusting a record before playing a single track. Tilting your head at a 90-degree angle to read album spines in a second-hand crate. Explaining to anyone who will listen that music just sounds warmer on wax. Building a second copy of an album you already own. Sorry, buying a second copy of an album you already own because it's a limited edition colour pressing. And treating a tiny scratch on a record like a personal major medical emergency.
1: Paul Baker.
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0: and snuggly through the night. When you're down on a sleep tide, have a yabba dabba do time, a dabba do time, you'll have a gay old time.
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